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We drink in moderation, and it wouldn't really matter if the beer was flat. We drink at the town and country, where the atmosphere is great. I love to have a beer with Patrick, 'cause Patrick's me mate.

0: 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You can't have any pudding. How can you have any pudding if you don't you hear me?
1: You don't you hear me?
0: Yes.
1: Can't you behave the same
0: skin? Can you have any pudding?
1: Stand you don't still, ladder.
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You got mud on your face, big disgrace. Somebody better put your bag in.